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And when the action begins, our referee in charge of the Octagon, Herb Dean. 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